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From the electrifying anthems of the 80s to the unforgettable hits of the 90s. 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Any generation, we got you. 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

everyone. Got to help, but we got to help, yeah. 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'Cause the greatest thing is spirituality.

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We no speak Americano. 2K Thursday, I'm John Lemon. All in the mix. Saying good morning to the boys and the girls of Quezon City Parks Department. Quezon City Hall. Yeah. To my brother-in-law, Edward. Bayao. Good morning, brother man. My brother-in-law, Edward. Along with Julio Canunigo. Camito Manulito. Most especially to the boss. Boss Chris Eusebio. Our division chief. Once again, Quezon City Hall, Parks Department. Good morning. Thank you so much for locking it in. 8:22 right now. Let's get it on more. All the hits. I got Psy coming in.

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0: 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Block Eyed Peas. The Time. Dirty Bit. Closing our 30-minute nonstop, all in the mix. John Lennon style, baby. And it's 2K Thursday. Time for a break. Be right back. Hold on, folks.
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The title of the song isn't even mentioned in the lyrics. It's called Rebound. Silent Sanctuary, 8:51. Nine more to go before 9 o'clock. Nine more to go before 9 o'clock. That's what I said. Top of the hour news coming up. After two songs, I got Rock Steady right now from 2007.

0: Good morning. It is now 8:58, top of the hour news. Let's start with the weather. Metro Manila is under blue alert as authorities prepare for the possible impact of Typhoon Inday. The Office of Civil Defense has placed Metro Manila under blue alert and activated its virtual emergency operations center. The MMDA said all 73 flood pumping stations are operational as Pag-asa reported that Typhoon Inday continues moving west-northwest. Signal number one remains over 12 areas, and the typhoon is expected to exit the Philippine area of responsibility by Saturday. Meanwhile, a little check on the road. Motorists are advised to expect delays following a road crash in Manila this morning. Another one. A motorcycle and a car figured in a road crash at Lacson Plaza Abilino southbound at around 8:03 in the morning. Occupying one lane, MMDA enforcers are on site managing traffic as authorities work to clear the area. And finally, in entertainment, K-pop group A-Hop has made its comeback with new EP ahead of its upcoming Philippine tour. A-Hop has released its new 5-track EP, Run to You, led by the title track and its official music video. The 9-member group, which includes Filipino member J.L. Gaspar, will bring the first Spark tour to Pasay City on July 25 and 26. That's the news right now from the Eagle FM News and Information Desk. I'm John Lemon. And you're on Eagle FM 95.5 for the love of music. Our fourth and final hour coming up. You guys, keep it right here.
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0: 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It is 9:31, Timbaland, and The Way I Are. 29 to go before I finally say goodbye. 10 o'clock, Dear Peachy for more of 2K Thursday. 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

You're on Eagle FM 95.5. That's the music of Jamie Miller, and here's Your Perfect. It's 9:56. I gotta go. End of the line for John Lemon. Hang on tight. Dear Peachy's coming up next for more of 2K music. At least first hour of the show. Then come 11 o'clock, K-pop reloaded. Talk to you guys tomorrow for Rock Rock on Friday. John Lemon, I'm out. Dear Peachy's coming up next. Keep it here on Eagle FM 95.5 for the love of music. Jam Aquino, welcome. 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Ta-ta.

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1: 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Don't 2K Thursday, where the hits never stop. 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All day long, we are Eagle FM 95.5 for the love of music. I see you call.

All right, yeah. Starting off with the music of Pharrell Williams. That's Happy. 8 minutes after 10. Good morning and welcome to my share of 2K Thursday. At least for an hour. Of course, at 11, we'll have K-pop Reloaded. Peachy on the radio until 1.

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All right, OPMs in a row. That Sun-Kissed Lola and White Toyota. And right before that, Sarah G and Kilometro. 23 minutes after 10, here is Poppy Princess.

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And that's Jonas Brothers for you when you look me in the eyes.

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2: All right, 10:48, yes, and K-pop Reloaded is coming your way at 11 o'clock. Let's go first to our FB fan page from Doreen Dally Scott. Kids Day is Thursday for my kids and their friends. They have their own speakers outside while playing with friends while it's drizzling. Oh, thank you for having so much fun, enjoying and listening to your songs. I love you, Arlene Scott. Oh, thank you very much, Arlene. And the kids, yes, love you too. And from 413 Basketball Clinic, Marikina City, good morning, Ma'am Peachy. Nakikinig habang sinasamahan ko po sila mama dito pa din sa St. Luke's. Mahabang hintayan dahil mahaba ang pila pero enjoy na enjoy po. Sa 2K Thursday, huwag lang akong mapapasayaw sa K-pop Reloaded. Okay, thank you, Ma'am. I love and miss you, Aaliyah. Love and miss you too, Aaliyah. Pigilin ang sarili. And from Louis Bong de la Cruz, happy K-pop Thursday po, Ma'am Peachy and Eagle FM. God bless, more power and good health always po. Thank you, Louis Bongi. Good day to Byron Bay. Yes, hello there. Happy Thursday. Also to Ricardo de Guzman. Yes, it's almost K-pop Reloaded. Happy Thursday, Ricardo. From Nestor Luke to shout out kina brothers Mark Villaforte, Felix Gimba, Abel Ibi, Ron Cameron, Fer Paz, and Fernando Fuentes of Guadalupe, Makati District. Hi to Gerard Michano. Good morning to you. Happy 2K Thursday and K-pop Reloaded. Also to my good friend Juliet Manyalak Sewaki. Hello day. What's this? Good day. I'm sorry. Happy 2K Thursday. It's a sunny Thursday morning here in Japan. As always, enjoying your playlist. Thanks a lot for the wonderful music. Lots of love. Yes, from my good friend Juliet. Love you, Juliet. And saying hello to Myra Manalo. Yeah. Fantastic Thursday to you too, Myra. And of course, my cousin Raquel Flores. Happy Thursday to you, my dear cousin Nene. From, done with this. Maria Lorena Cerdeña Malonzo, good morning to you. Also to R. Christian Roda of Noveleta, Cavite. Christian Albert Merced of QC with Love is also here with us, of course. Every day, thank you. Peter Roberto, happy 2K Pop Thursday. And also Juan Miguel Gamocha, si Joe Boy. Hello there, Joe Boy. Good morning. Mercy Protasio. Yeah, saying hello. I will look for this, huh? It's not in my playlist today. Anyways, yeah, saying hello to Joe Bert and Leo Mare. Love you both. From Mercy Protasio. And who else? From It's All About Him, good morning, dear Peaches, with Via's favorite 3 hours of the day. Via's having fun on her stage, dancing while listening to your songs. Thank you so much, dear Peachy. You play amazing songs, and we appreciate everything you have done for us. God bless you. from Lolo Arnold. Oh, thank you very much for the Scott family in Auckland, New Zealand. Yes, enjoy, cute baby Via, okay? And saying good morning to Dante Levy Daito. Also to Lita Mapalat Baldenaro of Valenzuela City. And yes, of course, Miguel Franco Ramirez. Yeah, I'll play your request in a while, okay? So, abangan mo. Okay, yes. Pagbigyan natin si Miguel Franco Ramirez, okay? And that's it, muna. Yes, we'll get back to your messages on our FB fan page later. In the meantime, it's 10:53 and let's get back to more music. Final 8 minutes for K-pop Reloaded.

All right, yes. And here to wind up my share of 2K Thursday. Yes, requested by Miguel Franco Ramirez. Here's your song from Madison Beer. This is Bittersweet. Hang on tight for K-Pop Reloaded at 11.

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2: All right, 11:16. Yes, you're listening to K-Pop Reloaded until 1. Saying good morning to my dear sister, Arlene Panoncillo. Happy Thursday po. Also to the Olarda Family Plus, Mommy Dolly, Lay and Rain, Will and Papa Miguel, Anton, Lola Margarita, Lola Doreen, Lola Feli, Lola Connie, and Tatay Bert, Daddy Eric, Ava, Myrtle, Patricia, Ijet, Eric Jr., Chris, Ricky, Rexy, and Abby. Also to Anthony and Katerina and the Spencer kids, Mikhail, Pretty Alexa, Layla, my angel Cassie, my buttercup Lily, sweet babies Nino and Nina, cuties Venice, Benedict and Benjamin, Audrey, Nightingale, Sophia and Andrew, and of course DJ Zarina and Ayayay Petros, and the triplets Chloe, Dahlia and Reese. Saying hello to the twins in Australia, Michael and Malcolm, together with Aunt Tessie and Uncle Brad, Stephen and Lisa, and Nana Glo. And of course, the Scott family in Subic. Hi to Charlotte, Charles, Doreen, Dali, Lena, Theo, Ian, Mishka, Misha, Inigo, Aaron, Zandra, and Zabina. Together with Mommy Arlene and Daddy Theodore. And saying hello to my bestie, Cons. Also to Elise, Andre, Tita Pearl, Tito Aaron, my Len, Eric, Ping, and Bing. Hi to my Ate Lynn, who I know is out today, and Chris Lynn, yes, work from home, right? And my sister Melody, enjoying listening to K-Pop Reloaded. Good morning to Doc Louis Gutierrez, also to Doc Iman and Sherry Fanjalan. Hi to Felman Castro, the Sinenses, Mami Claire, Leia, Joy, and June. Also Adette Montojo, Malu Pascual, Baby Cardona, Emmy De La Peña. And of course, Brother June and Sister Lynn Francisco, good morning po. Also to Brother Dennis Lobendino. Hello to Sister Edna Canlas, Brother Cesar Azarcon, Brother Benji Colliantes and wife Cherry, Danny Maldes and family, Luz Epino, Angel Nancy Pascual, Transmitter Guiding De Vera, Ukuman family, Mommy Esther Dizon, Doc Eric and Doc Rosalie of Adyao Optical Clinic, also Marisa, Ronab Abejo, Shamil Madrid, Kamanava Homeboys, especially Eric, also SG Alfred Balala. Hello to Sister Jem Leonardo, also to Team Easy.

Manyalak Sewaki there in Japan. Jet Egawa saying hello to my cousin Nene. Good morning again to you. Also to cousin Cesar together with Beth and B-Boy. Rowell and Zoel Caro. Marlon Ray Santos. Sister Blanca Del Macho, Belen Ang, Karen Alarcon, Harriet Maglantay, Nelson and Baby Paredes, Ruby and Amy, Kathy Bergado and family, Maring Betshy and Maring Awring, Mommy Megan, Aaliyah, Miss Nora of Noah's Park Resort, the staff of Home Protect Incorporated, Attorney Philip and Doc Marlin, Ram and Socorro families, the troops in North Melton, Melbourne, Darwin, Port McKay, St. Albans, and Parramatta. Rufus family, Sergeant Leanne, Mario, Maui, Louis Bong de la Cruz, Lot Doña, Elaine Secondes, Pina Jerusalem, Gil, and of course, Jonathan Unai. Yes, hello to all of you, okay? And, saying hello also to everybody there at Centurion. Centurion family, good morning. Joy, Saw, Ate Rose, Ate Tess, Pareñas, Kate, Maymay, Angie, Alex, and, of course, Ivy. All right, 20 minutes after 11 o'clock. Let's get back to more music. K-pop Reloaded happening until 1 with Peachy. And here is a song requested by Nini. Okay, are you listening? Okay, here's your song.

All right, yes, that's the music of Block B, Her. And right before that, yes, Nini, you asked for it. Yes, you got it. Ruby Eye and Sina and Candy's Car from the YT or YouTube series. Zombie, what's that? Okay. Anyways, yes, Zombie Stage, right? Scalper, come the road.

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6, saying hello to my Bala S. Good morning, Tito Alex and Tita Tess Lizardo. Also to Carali Lapid, Liza David, and of course, Priviet. To Jim and Alan Soriano of Moscow, Russia. And saying hello also to Zali and Jean Santa Barbara of Rome, Italy. And Shemaran and Nones and John Mendoza of Milan, Italy. Annyeonghaseyo to our friends in Hanam, South Korea. David Santiago, Yongnim, Hijungnim, Tungsen, Araboji and Sejungnim. Also to the Nguyen family, especially Jasmine, Jezreel, and Justin. Lola Team, Lola Elaine and Pedrito of Poland. Again, the Scott family in Auckland, New Zealand. Lolo Arnold, Aunt Rebecca, Althea. And of course, cute baby Via. Hello to Chai and Derek Vivas. Also from Auckland. Brother William says, or sis Beck Leary of North Shore, New Zealand. And also the Kalimlim family there in Manama, Bahrain. Hi to Komeni Zaman, Beth Cantorna, Rose of Salve Hospital, Ruben Bernardino and family, Henry Laborte, Marie Salanya, Raymond Go and girlfriend Michelle, the people at High Top Supermarket, Quezon Ave, Amsweds and Digitize team. Hi to Copper Sevilla Carlos, the Net25 Finance Department people, Brother Joseph, Ka Juliet, Tess, Rollit, Wena, Brother Denny, and of course, Brother Romy Santos. Hi to June SP. Yes, happy that you're doing okay. And also saying hello to the people at the NAU Cashier's office, Arlene, Hazel, Patty, Gershom, Nico, Vecchi, Joe, Kaeds, Elena, Diane, Olive, Brother Roner San Diego, and Casol Kaide. Good morning to Brother Rydel Palabasan. Also to everybody at the NEU Information Office, Brother Jel Haiko, Brother Max, Sison, Giselle, Rick, Zival, Francesca, and Angie. And the people at the NEU College of Education Office, Dean Corazon Liwayway, Kayeye, and Ma'am Julie Valencia. Happy listening to Batch 78 of NEEI, especially Grace Silva and the people at Barangay New Era. And the clinic, of course, Barangay New Era Clinic. Hi to Ruth and Rowena, the people at Kuwait Airways Reservation and Ticketing Department. Happy listening to all of you. The Grab drivers always tuned in to us. Dante Paz Jr., Bernardo Marine, Edwin Arias, Alex Salipi, Arnel Isla, Reynardo Deloria, Art Antiola, Noel Ancheta, Robert Kong Lee, Edwin Hapon, Randy Salvatierra, Michael Gamba, Eliazar Cabaltera, June Pantoja Jr., Bernabe, Arnold Ayaay, Grace Orbeta, Ricky Grande, Bernardo Chavez, Domingo Menor, Edgar Fetalvero, Ryan Gallebo, and Joey Reyes. And the people there in our central motor pool, Caberon, Katabara, Freddy Tagala, Bong Padre, Arnel Cabezas, and Brother Rodel Orzano. Also, Brothers Alan, Gabriel, Janelle, Eugene, Carl, Alden, Christian, Kuya Pogi Resetes, and Brother Avelan Petorio. And saying hello also to Rogelio Pagdangan and Clara Senior. And let me see who else is here. Okay. The people or our friends at Betty Sansarival Royal Place. Saying hello to Ella, Judy, Joni, Fonsi, and of course, TJ. And saying hello also to Dr. Wilfredo P. Santos, the medical director at Baypoint Hospital, SBMA. Parpo Neil Pedralves, the people at Hair Rebound Salon, especially G. Karen and John John. Everybody at Unlad Haircuts Recreation. Saying hello also to Sister Venus Maria, Brother Danny Simbulan, Brother Bobby Dino, and Brother Gerson Nonato. Yeah, I think that's it. All right, saying hello to, let me see.
Where's that? All right. The NEU property people, Brother Nelson, Salisi, Alvin, Manny, and Marish. Okay. Yes, I think that's just about it. All right. 11:51 right now. Back to more music. And yeah, what do we have next? Oh, music from Ahof. This is Rendezvous.

All right, Ahof. And yes, they're coming back here in Manila for their 2026 Ahof First Tour, the first park in Manila. That's on July 26th, if I'm not mistaken, at the SM Mall of Asia Arena. And yes, here to wind up the first hour of K-Pop Reloaded, this is Jaehyun of NCT. And speaking of NCT, yes, they celebrated their 10th anniversary last July 7.

0: All right. Okay. Yes, let me make myself clear. That's Jae Yoon of NCT, who celebrated their anniversary, 10th anniversary, last April. That's NCT as a whole group. But NCT 127, yes, celebrated their 10th anniversary last July 7. Okay, clear? Yes. Okay, time to take a break and let's listen to this one.
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All right, starting off the second and final hour of K-pop Reloaded. 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
0: 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We've got the hottest Filipino tracks from the 2000s to today. From iconic hits to the freshest releases, we've got your OPM fix. Feel the beat, sing along, and celebrate Filipino music like never before.

All right, it's now 12:18, and before we go to my personal text line, saying hello to my brother-in-law, Lelo. Yes, hello there. And, okay, from my personal text line, good day, Mama. Wonderful 2K Thursday. Today, we are a little bit sad because the triplets are sick, including Lily, Kuya Mikhail. Amazing. They are sick. Oh, get well soon, okay? They are on their way to the hospital listening to your program. Mama's songs will make us feel better. I love you, Strawberry Munchkins, with lots of kisses. Ay, ay, ay, Petros. Oh, I love you too, and get well soon to all those who are sick, okay? And from the twins in Australia, it's another exciting and noisy Twins Day Thursday for us, Mom. Thank you so much for giving us 3-hour break from our review for our test tomorrow. Mom, you're the best. We love you, Michael and Malcolm. Thank you, twins. Love you too. And from Ava, good day, Mom Peachy, 2K Thursday na may K-pop reloaded ang magpapabilis sa mga gawain namin today. Madaming papers na need i-process plus deliveries, pero inspired pa din. Nice to see you last night, Mr. Sweet Smile. 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Huh? Thank you so much, Mom.

CK Square. From Brother Rana Abejo. Yes, good day po, dear Peachy. Happy 2K Thursday. Nakikinig habang nagda-drive. Pakigreet po sila Brother Gian Ferrer at Billy Panulaya na nakikinig sa mga branch ng Gotobab sa Gotobab Osmak at Gotobab Pembo. Salamat po sa magagandang music at stay safe po. Thank you, Brother Ronab Abejo. And time to say thank you also to those people, yes, who shared my program's art card today. Okay, let me just open it. Yeah, 413 Basketball Clinic, Marikina City. Louis Bonga de la Cruz, thank you for the many shares. It's all about him, the Scott family in Auckland. Thank you so much. Lalita Margarita, Mamita Dali, my Ate Lynn, Kingsway family, Rain, Lay, Doc Maria Abril, Kamanava Homeboy, Eric Tuloy, Myra Manalo, RV Evangelista Sidera's Old School for Life, and the Solid Eagle FM 95.5, Jonathan, yes, thank you very much, Oscar Fronda Ramos Sr., my good friend Juliet Sewaki, Brother Jorlia Giron, Doreen, Dally Scott, yeah, the Scott family in Subic, Gerard Santos, thank you also for the many shares. Joel Manlapas, G. Manalang Soriano, Spashiba, Mommy Claire Sinense, and also Mitzley Olarte, and last but not the least, LM Hoops Olarte. All right, thank you very much. It's 12:22. 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
2: All right, 12:46. Let's go back to our FB fan page. Yes, from Kingsway Family, magandang araw, Peachy. Happy to kay Thursday sa aming lahat at maraming salamat sa walang sawang pagbasa mo sa mga messages namin. Lahat ay napapasaya mo sa iyong pagbati. Lagi kami excited ng mga regular listeners mo dito sa Ala E Cucina, ang Mercury Bambang at Diamond J7 Store. Hinding-hindi kami magsasawang makinig at sumuporta sa iyo. God bless you, Peachy. From Maring Betchay and Maring Auring. Thank you very much po. And saying hello to Nongski Castillo. Happy Thursday, K-pop Reloaded. From Lolita Margarita, masayang 2K Thursday sa iyo, mahal naming Peachy. 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I love you, Peachy. 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And get well soon po, Lola The Ring. Hi to my pamangkin again, Rowell Caro. And saying hello to Abelino Salas David Jr. Oh, it's your birthday today. Happy birthday, Abelino Salas David Jr. Okay? And happy Thursday to Melissa Franny. Also, saying hello to Laura Lee Soterio. Happy Thursday to you too. And from Mamita Dali Alarte, okay, good day, Ma'am Peachy. 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Yeah, sick again, Lee. Yeah, get well soon, okay? Or feel better soon. And saying hello to Remy Hervashov, San Jose del Monte, Bulacan. Jebby Chong de la Cruz, hello to you. Also to Arsene Nicolas, happy Thursday. Hi to Jennifer Degamo. Yeah, thank you so much. Zan Reb Torres, happy 2K Pop Thursday. Also saying hello to Ernie Tobias, Earl Quevedo. Ah, okay, noted on your requests. And saying hello to the De Leon and Miranda families. That's coming from Edwin Miranda De Leon. Okay, yeah, noted, Earl. Hi to Gerard Santos. Yes, have a nice day to Gerard again. Thank you very much. Hi to Joe Maurice Garcia. Okay, noted on your request to draw. Mike Mountbatten Windsor. Okay, daming requests for K-pop. Hi to Rebecca Barba. Yeah, have a great day. And of course, Grace of Big Girls Fast Food. Hello to you. Saying hello also to your bossing Jean Cordial and family and to Ike Espinosa. And from Oscar Fronderamo Sr. of Valenzuela City, shout out sa wife kong si Vicky, sa anak kong si Oliver at Oscar Jr., sa manugang kong si Rose Angelique at Christelle, sa apo kong si Ishi Angelo at sa Ramos family, ng Sitio Gripo, Santa Barbara, Victoria, Tarlac. Hi to Lolita Tienza Gulay! Also to, again, the Spencer Kids. Ah, yeah, this is Alexa. Akuchinta Kamu, 3000, Alexa. And who else is here? Miguel Franco Ramirez. Okay, you're welcome. Okay. And who else? Diana Silva. Okay, noted on your request too. Hi to Maximo Nagit. Lizzie Sakuram Flores. Ah, happy belated birthday. Oh, thank you very much. And who else? John D. Rockefeller. Belated happy birthday. Thank you. Yeah, wishing you good health and fortune, long life and fruition to your heart's desires. Thank you very much. And hello to all of you there at Mercury Hauling Services. Hi to Osang Perez. Happy 2K, K-Pop Reloaded Thursday. Also saying hello to Marites Piliado Velasquez of Mikawayan City, Bulacan. And from Arn Corpus, shout out Super Arn, Mayette, Kyle, Clark, Chelsea Corpus, and Rodolfo Foncardas of San Jose del Monte, Bulacan. Thank you for always listening. And one last from Anne Margaret, si Mommy Megan. Pahabol po ako, kararating lang ng shop. Everyday po may PGR ang A&W Motor Shop. Present o absent man ako, madalas lang po talagang closing song ng naabutan ko. Pahello ako sa Olarte Ladies na namimiss ko na at get well soon po kay Coach Lay. Pa-shoutout daw po kay Daddy Winston Pulido. Thank you po. Ingat po kayo palagi. Thank you, Mommy Megan. You too. Take care always. Okay? All right. Yes. One last song before my usual goodbye song on a Thursday. Here is JB. This is Lay Back.

All right, yes, that's it. JB and Layback. And that's it for my share of 2K Thursday and K-Pop Reloaded. This is Peachy saying thank you. Of course, I'll be back with you tomorrow for Rock Rock on Friday, my share folk rock and country. Okay? Until tomorrow, bye-bye, everyone. I love you all. Mwah.

0: No matter the decade, no matter the vibe, it's all here. From the electrifying anthems of the 80s. Now I gotta cut loose, put loose. To the unforgettable hits of the 90s. 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

0: No matter the decade, no matter the vibe, it's all here. From the electrifying anthems of the 80s. 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

Would you cry if you saw me crying? 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

0: 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From the electrifying anthems of the 80s. 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
1: 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I saw a shooting star and thought of you.

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my heart. Tahanan before that, Rico Blanco with Your Universe and Soap Dish with Pwede Ba. Five more to go before 6 o'clock. At 6, we have our top of the hour news, winding our first hour together for 2K OPM hits.

0: is our news update. In national news, the Commission on Elections has dismissed a complaint involving an alleged 75 million pesos campaign donation to Senator Rodante Marcoleta. Comelec Chair George Erwin Garcia said the complaint was dismissed because the current election law no longer treats the non-disclosure of campaign contributions or donations as a criminal offense. In regional news, 15 families have been evacuated in Libak, Sultan Kudarat after continuous heavy rains caused flooding. Authorities evacuated residents from Sitio Pakil, Barangay Burarao 1 on Thursday morning, July 9. Those rescued included 4 pregnant women, 6 senior citizens, and 26 children. Let's go for traffic news. A road crash involving 2 motorcycles has caused partial lane obstruction along the northbound lane of EDSA near MRT Ortigas. The incident was reported at around 4:33 p.m. with 1 lane occupied due to the collision. MMDA personnel immediately responded to the scene and are currently managing traffic while authorities work to clear the affected lane. Motorists are advised to expect possible delays and consider alternate routes if available. As for international news, China and Taiwan are high alert as Typhoon Bavi approaches, bringing the threat of destructive winds and heavy rain. Bavi is packing winds of nearly 200 kilometers per hour and expected to pass north of Taiwan before making landfall in China's Fujian province on Saturday. Taiwan has placed 29,000 troops on standby, while Japan has canceled several flights as the region prepares for the storm. And that's it for news updates. Stay tuned for more and more 2K OPM hits coming your way. 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

0: Lemons with Abbot Kamay, Bamboo with As the Music Plays the Band. And opening our second hour together, you've heard Brownland Revival with the song Muli, featuring R. Ramon Jacinto, RJ, 19 minutes after 6 o'clock, or make it 6:20, second hour of the show for 2K Open Hits, homegrown and local hits, especially for you this Thursday from year 2000 and beyond. We'll be back after this.
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1: It's 7:01 and time for a news update. In health news, courts in Baguio City have advised the public and court personnel to wear face masks as a precaution following reports of rising COVID-19 cases. The Regional Trial Court and Municipal Trial Court in cities issued a July 8 memorandum encouraging the voluntary use of face masks inside court premises. The advisory was prompted by increasing COVID-19 cases in Metro Manila and the recent positive test of a Baguio court employee as part of efforts to help prevent the spread of the virus. In other news, Pag-asa has kept signal number 2 over parts of northern Luzon as Typhoon Inday continues to maintain its strength. As of Thursday afternoon, Inday was located east of Apari, Cagayan, with maximum winds of 165 kilometers per hour and gusts up to 205 kilometers per hour. Signal number 2 remains in effect over Batanes, the eastern Babuyan Islands, and Santa Ana, Cagayan. Pag-asa expects the typhoon to exit the Philippine area of responsibility by Saturday. More of national news, the Sandigan Bayan will hold a hearing Friday to determine the health status of Senator Rodante Marcoleta. The Anti-Graft Court's 3rd Division directed the PNP Health Service and the new Quezon City Jail to report on Marcoleta's medical condition and custody. The senator, who is facing a plunder case over an alleged undeclared $75 million campaign donation, was declared unfit for travel by the PNP due to chest pains and high blood pressure. In other news, the Metro Manila Council and Regional Development Council have agreed to strengthen disaster preparedness across the region. During a joint meeting, the councils propose a metro-wide disaster response simulation, approve a resolution encouraging Metro Manila LGUs to adopt community-based solid waste management programs, and endorse the DTI rolling store program to improve access to affordable basic goods. And that's it for our news update. Stay tuned for more. Our time at 7:03.
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Addy and Janine Bardeen with Mahika. Before that, Tara G on Daily G with Ikot Ikot. We have Mac in this time with Kahel na Langit. At 8 o'clock, we have our top of the hour news here on Eagle FM 95.5 for 2K OPM hits.

Angel Soul with Sa Bawat Sandali, back-to-back with Earl Agustin with The Dalangin. Four more to go before 8 o'clock. Hi to our OJT Nini, a graduate actually. Should I mention your darling, Janelle? And also, hi to Tito Arvy and Gerard Santos and the rest. Thank you so much. And before we end up our show, it's time for our news update. It's time for our top of the hour news. Motorists and aspiring drivers will have the opportunity to avail of various land transportation office services in one location as NET25 hosts a public service caravan this month. The LTO Public Service Caravan will be held on Friday, July 17, 2026, from 8 a.m. to 4 p.m. at the NET25 grounds. The one-stop event will offer vehicle registration, driver's license renewal, student permit applications, medical examinations for license renewal, smoke emission testing, and TPL insurance to make essential LTO services more accessible to the public. Entertainment news, K-pop group AOF has made its comeback with a new EP ahead of its upcoming Philippine tour. AOF has released its new 5-track EP, Run to You, led by the title track and its official music video. The 9-member group, which includes Filipino member JL Gaspar, will bring the first Spark tour to Pasay City on July 25 and 26. And more of entertainment news, Welsh rock singer Bonnie Tyler has died at the age of 75. The BBC reported on Thursday that Tyler, best known for the global hits Total Eclipse of the Heart and Holding Out for a Hero, had passed away. It's a sad news. The Grammy-nominated singer gained worldwide fame for her distinctive husky voice and decades-long career in music. And we're deeply saddened by the passing of an iconic Bonnie Tyler. And that's it for me. And that's the end of the line for DJ Jam on today's edition of Daily G's 2K OPM Hits. Up next, the night shift. And back to 2K Thursday all the way till 12 midnight. Tomorrow, another weekend, another Rock Rockin' Friday. Starting off with John Lemon. Rock Rockin' Friday with Classic Rock. That's at 6 a.m. till 10 and 10 at 1, we have Dear Peachy for Folk Rock and Country. And tomorrow, more of alternative rock on Daily G. And of course, OPM Alternative Playlist at 7 p.m. tomorrow. A minute before 8 o'clock, leaving a song from Arthur Miguel with Liam. Take care on your way home, drive safely, and I'll see you guys tomorrow. Good night.

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Lahat ng gusto mo, andito na. 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

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Damn, baby. I just don't understand what we went wrong. I gave you my heart. I gave you my soul.

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Yeah! 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It is another Friday, Rakrakan. Rakrakan Friday. I'm John. Good morning to you. It's another great, great Friday morning. Looking forward to another awesome weekend together. I got Rat right now. Lay it down.

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0: You're on Eagle FM 95.5 off their 1967. Morrison Hotel album. The Doors right there. And Roadhouse Blues. 6:34 in the morning. It's a Friday. John is on the radio. It's another Rock Rock on Friday. Gonna be you and me till 10 o'clock. 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From the 70s, the 80s, up to the 90s. Time for us to pause for a break. And I will be right back with more. Skid Row is up ahead. 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
1: 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Ang One Piece Chicken McDo ay may kasama ng choice of One Piece Crispy Chicken Filet.

0: 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Promo runs from June 1, 2026 to September 19, 2026. For DTI Fair Trade Permit Number, FTEB 257576, Series of 2026. 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

0: relive the songs with 2K OPM hits. Unleash the power of Rock Rockin' Friday. 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

0: on Friday on Eagle FM 95.5. Good morning. It is now 6:57, 3 to go before 7 o'clock in the morning. And it's top of the hour news. Officials have corrected the reported strength of an earthquake in the Czech Republic. A magnitude 1.8 earthquake struck the Czech Republic on Thursday, not the 5.5 first reported by the German Research Center for Geosciences. The weak tremor is not expected to cause significant damage, while experts continue to verify its exact location. Meanwhile, back home in regional news, a moderate earthquake was recorded off eastern Samar early Friday. A magnitude 4.9 tectonic earthquake struck southwest of Balangiga, eastern Samar at 12:46 a.m. this morning. According to PhilVolt, which revised its initial magnitude 5.0 report, the quake occurred 91 kilometers deep with no expected damage or aftershocks. Have you guys noticed? Earthquakes happen like more often. Oh well. In traffic report, traffic news. Motorcycle crash has caused a lane obstruction along Ortigas early this morning. The MMDA reported that a motorcycle crash near La Salle Green Hills, gate number 5, along Ortigas at around 5:21 in the morning. One lane is occupied with MMDA enforcers on site managing traffic, ensuring a smooth flow of vehicles. And finally, in weather, an update on Typhoon Indai. Typhoon Indai has weakened but continues to affect parts of northern Luzon. Pagasa said Typhoon Indai weakened Friday as it moved faster northwestward over the sea east of Batanes. Signal number 2 remains in effect over Batanes, eastern Babuyan Islands, and Santa Ana, Cagayan. While heavy rain, strong winds, and rough seas continue to threaten affected areas, Indai is expected to exit the Philippine area of responsibility by Saturday. That's the top of the hour news from the Eagle FM News Desk. I'm John Lemon. And you're on Eagle FM 95.5 for the love of music. Second hour of the morning show coming right up. You guys keep it here.
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I got Metallica right now. And Sad But True. 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

0: Rogers, you're on Eagle FM 95.5 off their Blue album, if you remember that one. Used Your Illusion Part 2, if I'm not mistaken. It's Guns N' Roses. And a track called Estranged. 7:41 right now, 19 to go before 8 o'clock in the morning. You know, sometimes you can't, if you can't say anything really that important, might as well zip it and play more music. And that's what I'm doing. 18 to go before 8 o'clock. John Lemonade for Rock Rock on Friday. Let's go. Let's move. Oh, not that one. It's gonna be this one.
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Better and Pearl Jam. And song called Alive. 7:48 right now, baby. Rockin' Friday, I'm John Lemonade. I got Black and Blue. Song called Give Me Your Love. For the love of rock and roll, I'm on till 10. 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

0: Good morning. It is now 7:56. Here's what's happening from the Eagle FM News and Information's desk. Top of the hour news. The Commission of Election has dismissed a complaint involving an alleged 75 million peso campaign donation to Senator Rodante Marcoleta. COMELEC Chair George Erwin Garcia said the complaint was dismissed because the current election law no longer treats the non-disclosure of campaign contributions or donations as a criminal offense. Meanwhile, in health news, courts in Baguio City have advised the public and court personnel to wear face masks as a precaution following reports of rising COVID-19 cases. Uh-oh, COVID-19 is back? The Regional Trial Court and Municipal Trial Court in cities issued a July 8 memorandum encouraging the voluntary use of face masks inside court premises. The advisory was prompted by increasing COVID-19 cases in Metro Manila and the recent positive test of a Baguio court employee. As part of efforts to help prevent the spread of the virus. Be careful, folks. If it's legit, it's kind of scary. It's better to take the necessary precaution and take extra care. In other news, two motorcycle crash causes traffic on Commonwealth Avenue. Motorists are advised to expect delays after a road crash involving two motorcycles partially blocked a section of Commonwealth Avenue early this morning. A road crash involving two motorcycles occurred on the westbound lane of Commonwealth Avenue near Shopwise at around 6:19 in the morning, occupying one lane. But MMDA enforcers are on site managing the traffic flow, while motorists are advised to expect slow-moving traffic in the area. That's the news right now from the Eagle FM News and Information's desk. I'm John Lemon. We got a couple of minutes to go before 8 o'clock. 7:58 to be exact, make it 7:59. 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Third hour of the morning show coming right up. You keep it right here.
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